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1: Hey, y'all, it's Luke Combs. Here's my new song. I just want to be by you.
2: 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This record is my way of doing that.
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0: number one for Hot New Country, KX 94.7. Love that track from Luke Combs, whose latest Be By You. Hey, it's Mikey. Did you know that July is National Hot Dog Month, and there is actually a National Hot Dog and Sausage Council? They have come up with some tips and basically a rule book for hot dogs and how they should be consumed. None of this is made up. This is all true. According to the National Hot Dog and Sausage Council, always put your toppings on the hot dog, not the bun. Condiments should be applied in the following order. You got your wet toppings like mustard and chili. They go on first. And then the chunky toppings like relish, onions, sauerkraut, some shredded cheese if you're into that type of thing. A hot dog should be eaten in no more than 5 bites. And after the age of 18, the use of ketchup is actually frowned upon by the council, and you should never drink wine with your hot dog. Beer, pop, lemonade, iced tea are all acceptable. That courtesy of the National Hot Dog and Sausage Council.
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0: Josh Ross made a bit of history this week. 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It hasn't been done in 50 years. The last guy to do it was Hank Snow. The song that took Josh all the way to number one south of the border this week, coming up after we sip on a glass of Tennessee whiskey tonight with Chris Stapleton on KX 94.7.

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0: Number one for Hot New Country, KX 94.7, streaming it live on Alexa tonight with Tim and the Glory Boys. Their latest, If I Go Missing, Bailey Zimmerman coming up, and the Chief will kick off another long ride of New Country for us up next.
1: 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Melissa and I return Monday after this hot and humid weekend of weather. 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

0: 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We're getting back to drinking some whiskey with Tyler Joe Miller tonight. Brooks and Dunn, too, with Ain't Nothing About You, headlining the Misty City Music Festival in September. 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

0: 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No, we are streaming it live on Google Home tonight with Taybase. That's going to leave a memory. Taylor Swift 2 and our song. Tim McGraw is rumored to be performing at Taylor and Travis's wedding. The guest list is also rumored to include Kenny Chesney, Sugarland, Dierks Bentley, Kelsey Ballerini, and Little Big Town. I've got Mackenzie Porter lined up for you and Dustin Lynch. He kicks off another long ride of new country for us right after these.
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0: 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Jade Eagleson as well, and She Don't Know. Jade performing at the Route 905 later on this month, July 24th and 25th. That 24th is an all-Canadian lineup headlined by Brett Kissel. Jade Eagleson will be a part of that day, as will Madeline Merlot, Ryan Langdon, and more. 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Still available. 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Just click on the concerts page, and congratulations to everyone who picked up a free pair of weekend passes with our Route 905 Song of the Day this week. BK, speaking of, his track with Dierks Bentley on the way, and Cody Johnson will get us right back into another long ride of new country up next.
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0: 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Kane Brown, his dream is to write and produce his own movie. Details coming up, and Megan Maroney kicks off another long ride of new country for us straight ahead.
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0: Check this out. In a recent interview, Kane Brown said that one of his biggest dreams is to write his own movie. He says, I love acting, but I don't think I've found the perfect role for me yet. I love movies, but at the end of the day, my favorite thing to do would be to write or produce a movie. 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

0: 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Keith is going to be at the OLG stage, Falls View Casino, in August. 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Speaking of shows, Dallas Smith is set to headline one of the nights at Festival of Friends, as the Festival of Friends is celebrating 50 years this year, and it's still a free show down at Gage Park. They have done this for 50 straight years, and this year is going to be a big one. Dallas Smith, one of your headliners. If you'd like to go, all of the details up on the concerts page at KX94.7.fm. I do have Dallas coming up, and the latest from Vincent Mason is next.
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0: Right back into another long ride tonight with the latest from Vincent Mason. 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

0: 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We are streaming it live on Alexa tonight with the James Barker Band and somebody I know. James, Bobby, Taylor, Connor will be headlining the Taste for Hospice food and beverage event on September the 11th, Balls Falls Conservation Area. 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

0: 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Stay cool. Melissa and I return Monday after this hot and humid weekend of weather. What will be the one word that describes your weekend?
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0: 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Stay cool. Melissa and I return Monday after this hot and humid weekend of weather. What will be the one word that describes your weekend?
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0: 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Stay cool. Melissa and I return Monday after this hot and humid weekend of weather. 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
1: Good morning. It's 7 o'clock. I'm Nick Hughes with KX News for the Dirt Depot and Bruce's Bins, making news this hour. Well, the heat wave continues. You will notice a little bit of relief today. We'll see highs in the 30s, but that's not including the humidity. In some areas, it could get as warm as 38 degrees, and that's a decrease from some of the highs that we've seen this week. Environment Canada says this extreme heat should break by tomorrow. Team Canada is on the pitch today in Texas, taking on Morocco in the round of 16 at the World Cup. Morocco is the sixth-ranked team in the world, while Canada has advanced to the knockout stage for the first time in team history. Game time is 1 p.m. Two women from Burlington, convicted of first-degree murder in the death of a 12-year-old boy, are being sentenced to life in prison. Beck Hamber and Brandy Cooney are guilty of unlawful confinement, assault with a weapon, and failure to provide the necessities of life. They took in two boys back in 2017 and wanted to adopt them, and their sentence includes no chance of parole for 25 years. Two teenage boys are seriously hurt after an e-scooter crash in Etobicoke. It happened yesterday afternoon around 1:30 near Dundas and the East Mall. Investigators say the boys lost control while they were riding. One of the 12-year-old boys suffered life-threatening injuries. StubHub and SeatGeek are admitting they did not comply with Ontario's new law that bans the resale of concert and sports tickets above face value, but no fines or charges are listed for either business. The province has not confirmed whether they have issued any fines yet, but they say they will not hesitate to hold bad actors to account. Lots of World Cup action yesterday. Egypt beat Australia, Cabo Verde fell to Argentina, and Colombia sent Ghana home to wrap up the round of 32. The Blue Jays opened their series with the Mariners with a win last night. They beat Seattle 2-0. Kazuma Okamoto was named the American League's Rookie of the Month. And Canadian Felix Auger-Aliassime advanced to the fourth round at Wimbledon. Ottawa's Gabrielle Dabrowski, she also advanced in both women's doubles and mixed doubles. Weather is next.
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6: All right, we've got a mix of sun and cloud, chance of some rain, risk of a thunderstorm today, a high of 30. It'll feel like 38. The heat warning remains. A little bit of relief on the way tomorrow. We've got mainly cloudy skies, chance of some showers this evening as well, with a low of 19. A mix of sun and cloud tomorrow, a high of 25, just feeling like 32. And as we get into Monday, cloudy skies and a high of 24. It is 23 degrees right now in both Milton and Oakville. It's 22 in the Hammer, feeling like 30 already. There is weather and more on KXCountry.fm at 7:04. How you doing? It's Mikey. Good morning. I've got Luke Combs coming up for you. Some Morgan Griffiths, too. Let's roll into another long ride of New Country with one of the guys who's going to be rocking the park in London on July 16th. There's Jordan Davis.

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1: 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Here's my new song. I just wanna be by you.
2: 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This record is my way of doing that.
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1 for Hot New Country, KX 94.7, Nate Haller's Thought About You. Lee Bryce 2 with Hard to Love on this Saturday morning at 7:23. We still have that heat warning in effect. It's a mix of sun and cloud today. There's a chance of some rain. Risk of a thunderstorm later on as well. A high of 30 degrees. It'll feel more like 38. Feeling like 30 already in KX Country. If you would like to get in touch with yours truly at any point this morning, a couple of ways you can do so. You can hit me up on the socials. Instagram's going to be your best bet, though, at MikeKX947. You can fire me a text as well, 905-667-1947. I'm in the studio for you until 1 o'clock this afternoon. And if there is some strange reason, you've got to leave your radio, computer, even one of your smart speakers at any point this weekend. We are portable. You can bring KX Country along for the ride. 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

0: open it up and click on Listen Live. Let's have some fun this morning, shall we? Got High Valley, their latest on the way, and I'm rocking her t-shirt today, and I'm going to spin you some Lainey Wilson up next.
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0: Well, we've got some rain rolling through parts of KX country this morning. Other than that, we are looking at a mix of sun and cloud today, a high of 30 degrees. It'll feel more like 38 with the Humidex. So that heat warning will stay in effect at least for another day. Some relief is on the way for tomorrow. We've got mainly cloudy skies tonight. Chance of more rain this evening with a low of 19. Sun cloud mix tomorrow, a high of 25. It'll feel closer to 32. And as we get into Monday, cloudy skies and a high of 24. It is 22 degrees right now in the Hammer, 23 in both Oakville and Milton. Still feeling like 30 degrees. There is weather and more at kxcountry.fm. It is 727. High Valley on deck with their latest as we get you right back into another long ride with Lainey Wilson.

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0: 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Bailey Zimmerman coming up, and we're going to flip a coin with Jody Messina next.
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0: Dealing with some rain across parts of KX country this morning. A high of 30 today. It'll feel more like 38 with that. Humidex heat warning remains in effect. Will likely be in effect for the remainder of the day as some relief is on the way. We've got mainly cloudy skies. Chance of more rain later on tonight with a low of 19. A mix of sun and cloud tomorrow. A high of 25. It'll feel like 32. And as we get into Monday, cloudy skies and a high of 24. It's 22 degrees right now in the Hammer, 23 in both Milton and Oakville, feeling like 30. There is weather and more at kxcountry.fm. It is 7:53. This guy, he's going to be down at the Misty City Music Festival in September as we go boots off this morning with John Party.

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7: Good morning. It's 8 o'clock. I'm Nick Hughes with KX News, making news this hour. It's going to be another hot day today, but Environment Canada says this extreme heat should break tomorrow. Today, we'll see highs in the 30s, but that's without the humidity. Team Canada faces their biggest test in team history this afternoon. They're in Texas for a meeting with Morocco for their first ever round of 16 match at the World Cup. A lot of fans are upset the game isn't being played at one of the two Canadian stadiums. Toronto hosted its final World Cup match on Thursday. Two women from Burlington are being sentenced to life in prison with no chance of parole for 25 years. Beck Hamber and Brandy Cooney are convicted of first-degree murder in the death of a 12-year-old boy they were caring for. The pair are guilty of unlawful confinement, assault with a weapon, and failure to provide the necessities of life. They took in two boys back in 2017, and they had plans to adopt them. A man who stole about $1 million in goods from a mall in Mississauga is facing charges. Police say this happened back in April at the Square One Shopping Center. Authorities were able to catch up with the man at his home, and a search warrant turned up most of the stolen clothing and jewelry. The cost of flying is going up. But that's not stopping people from booking. Demand remains steady, heading into peak travel season, even as the price of domestic economy airfares was up 11% compared to last year. And two companies are admitting to not following the rules on ticket resale prices, but they've yet to be fined. StubHub and SeatGeek say they did not comply with Ontario's new law banning the resale of concert and sports tickets above face value. Ontario says they won't hold back on bad actors, but haven't confirmed whether any fines have been issued to either company. The Jays handled business last night in Seattle, winning 2-0. Dylan Cease struck out 9 over 7 innings. Felix Oze Aliassime is off to the fourth round at Wimbledon after beating American Michael Zhang in straight sets. And at the World Cup, Egypt, Argentina, and Colombia are all moving on to the round of 16. Weather is next.
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11: All right, we've got some rain all around parts of KX country this morning. The heavier stuff towards the east, talking Toronto, Mississauga, even up into Milton, seeing some heavy downpours this morning. Brantford also seeing some rain this morning. I'm going to peek out the studio window. It's dry right now, but there is a dark, ominous cloud just kind of hanging over the studio window. So just be aware that there is some rain in the area today. Heat warning remains in effect, a high of 30 today. It'll feel more like 38, but some relief is on the way. We've got mainly cloudy skies tonight. Chance of some more rain this evening with a low of 19. We've got a mix of sun and cloud tomorrow, a high of 25. It'll feel just like 32. And as we get into Monday, cloudy skies and a high of 24. It's 22 degrees right now in Burlington, 23 in both Brantford and Mississauga, feeling like 30. There is weather and more at kxcountry.fm. It is 8:05. Jason Aldean on the way with his latest as we get you right back into another long ride with Tyler Hubbard.

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0: His latest, Johnny Walker, back to me on KX94.7. Josh is going to be a part of the Misty City Music Festival in September. 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We've got Friday night tickets up for grabs right now. That's September 18th, headlined by Jake Owen. Savannah Jade's going to be there, Ryan Langdon, and more. 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
0: We've got some rain all around parts of KX country this morning. Once the rain wraps up, we're looking at a mix of sun and cloud. Now, there is a chance of more rain, maybe a thunderstorm later on into this evening. A high of 30 today. It'll feel like 38 with the Humidex. Heat warning still in effect, likely in effect till the end of the day. Some relief is on the way. Overnight, we're down to 19 degrees. We've got a mix of sun and cloud tomorrow. A high of 25, feeling like 32. Getting into Monday with cloudy skies and a high of 24. It's 22 degrees. Right now in Burlington, 23 in both Brantford and Mississauga, feeling like 30. There is weather and more at kxcountry.fm at 8:24. How you doing? It's Mikey. Good morning. I hear there was a little wedding yesterday. Taylor Swift on the way with her latest as we get you right back into another long ride with Kane Brown and Lauren Elena.

0: Josh Ross on KX 94.7 this morning, 8:36, feeling like 30 degrees already in KX country, but some relief is on the way tomorrow. We've got Luke Combs coming up, and Thomas Rhett will get us right back into another long ride of new country up next.
1: Hello, Tim Carroll here, artistic director of the Shaw Festival in Niagara-on-the-Lake. I want to tell you about our musical this year. We're doing the amazing Funny Girl. It's the musical that launched the career of Barbara Streisand, and when you come down, you'll see why. 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

0: one for Hot New Country and KX 94.7. We are streaming it live on Alexa this morning with Owen Riegling's latest Love, Hate, Love. We're going to see Owen at the First Ontario Concert Hall later on this year. He's there in November, and you can grab your tickets right now by clicking the link to buy them over on our concerts page at KX94.7.fm. It is 8:49. How you doing? It's Mikey. Dealing with some rain across parts of KX country this morning, but things are going to shape up to be quite nice for the Heart and Hope Animal Rescue Niagara's line dancing fundraiser today. It starts at 10, runs until 4, featuring Mario, the urban cowboy. Love Mario. It's a cash-only event, $20 per person, but every dollar raised will go to support Heart and Hope Niagara, helping rescue, provide vital medical care, rehabilitate, and rehome animals in need. It is happening today, and you can get all the information you need up on the community calendar over on our website at kx947.fm. It is happening at 6940 Morrison Street in the Falls. The Reclaws, Jake Owen coming up, and George Burge with a little help from Luke Bryan. We'll get us right back into the tune straight ahead.
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14: 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Officials say these incidents could have been prevented by getting a locate. Avoid risky digs and always click before you dig. 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
0: Okay, the heat warning remains in effect, will likely be in effect for the remainder of the day. We do have some relief on the way. We've got some rain to contend with this morning, risk of a thunderstorm, but once the rain wraps up around KX country, we're looking at a mix of sun and cloud today, a high of 30, it'll feel closer to 38. We've got mainly cloudy skies, chances of more rain into this evening, overnight down to 19. A mix of sun and cloud tomorrow, it's going to feel more normal tomorrow, high of 25, up around 32, and as we get into Monday, cloudy and 24 degrees. It's 22 right now in Burlington, 23 in both Brantford and Mississauga. Still feeling like 30. There is weather and more at kxcountry.fm.

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2: Good morning. It's 9 o'clock. I'm Nick Hughes with KX News for the Dirt Depot in Bruce's Bins. Making news this hour. The heat wave continues. You'll notice a little relief today. We'll see the highs in the 30s, but that's not including the humidity. In some areas, it could get as warm as 38 degrees, and that's a decrease from some of the highs that we've seen this week. Environment Canada says the extreme heat should break by tomorrow. Team Canada is on the pitch today in Texas, taking on Morocco in the round of 16 at the World Cup. Morocco is the sixth-ranked team in the world, while Canada has advanced to the knockout stage for the first time in team history. Game time is 1 p.m. Two women from Burlington, convicted of first-degree murder in the death of a 12-year-old boy, are being sentenced to life in prison. Beck Hamber and Brandy Cooney are guilty of unlawful confinement, assault with a weapon, and failure to provide the necessities of life. They took in two boys back in 2017 and wanted to adopt them. Their sentence includes no chance of parole for 25 years. Two teenage boys are seriously hurt after an e-scooter crash in Etobicoke. It happened yesterday afternoon around 1:30 near Dundas in the East Mall. Investigators say the pair lost control while they were riding, and one of the 12-year-old boys suffered life-threatening injuries. Peel police are charging a man after he stole nearly $1 million in goods from a store at the Square One Shopping Center in Mississauga. Investigators say he broke into the store and stole clothes and jewelry back in April, and a search of his house uncovered most of the items. StubHub and SeatGeek are admitting that they did not comply with Ontario's new law that bans the resale of concert and sports tickets above face value, although no fines or charges are listed for either business. The province has not confirmed whether they've issued any fines yet, but they do say they won't hesitate to hold bad actors to account. Lots of World Cup action yesterday. Egypt beat Australia, Cabo Verde fell to Argentina, and Colombia sent Ghana home to wrap up the round of 32. The Blue Jays opened their series with the Mariners with a win last night. They beat Seattle 2-0. And Kazuma Okamoto was named the American League's Rookie of the Month. And Canadian Felix Auger-Aliassime advanced to the fourth round at Wimbledon. Ottawa's Gabriela Dabrowski also advanced in both women's doubles and mixed doubles. Weather is next.
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6: Pockets of rain right across KX country this morning. Once the rain wraps up, we're looking at a mix of sun and cloud. A high of 30 today. It'll feel more like 38 with the Humidex. Still have that heat warning in effect, but some relief is on the way. Mainly cloudy with a chance of some rain this evening. Overnight down to 19 degrees. We've got a mix of sun and cloud tomorrow. A high of 25. It'll feel like 32. Rolling into Monday with cloudy skies and a high of 24. It is 23 degrees right around the horseshoe in Hamilton, St. Catharines, and out in Toronto. But still feeling like 30 with the humidity. There is weather and more at kxcountry.fm. It's 9:05 morning. Ella Langley coming up. Some Morgan Wallen too as we get you right back into another long ride with Jordan Davis.

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0: New Country, KX 94.7, Dallas Smith and Use Me. For Denise, who's checking in this morning, Dallas is going to be a huge part of this summer's Festival of Friends. The Festival of Friends celebrating 50 years of free live music. It is happening at Gage Park once again later on this month, and Dallas will be headlining on Friday, July 31st. Did I fail to mention that it's free? I don't think I did. It's free. It's not very often you get to see a superstar like Dallas Smith for free. July 31st through August 2nd, the Festival of Friends celebrating 50 years of free live music at Gage Park in Dallas is going to be there on Friday, July 31st.
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2: 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We got a whole bunch of fun free family activities today. We're starting things off doing some boot scooting at the Heart and Hope Animal Rescue in Niagara's line dancing fundraiser featuring the Urban Cowboy. It's cash only, 20

0: care and rehabilitate animals in need. And we also head out to Brantford for the lemonade stand and barbecue fundraiser, help and support not only the Kidney Foundation, but also the Goodwill, Good Karma, Youth Animal Rescue, help and support animals. That's at 169 Darling Street from noon till 3. Today is also live and local out in Dundas. So you can head on down to the Bank Corner or Memorial Square and have some fun. They got a live band out there for that 4-hour stint between 11 and 3. Out in downtown Dundas, you can have some fun, play some games, and of course walk through beautiful downtown Dundas. All this and more, KX947.fm. I'm Mitch in the KX947 Events Cruiser.
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12: Are dealing pockets of rain right around KX country this morning. Once the rain wraps up, we're looking at a mix of sun and cloud. A high of 30 today. It'll feel closer to 38. So the temperatures are, well, the humidity is slowly but surely starting to come down. That heat warning still in effect for today, though. Mainly cloudy with a chance of some rain this evening, too, with a low of 19. We've got a mix of sun and cloud tomorrow. A high of 25. It'll feel like 32. Cloudy and 24 on Monday. It is 23 degrees right now in Hamilton, Toronto, and St. Catharines. There is weather and more at kxcountry.fm. It is 9:25. We're going to take the high road with Coe Wetzel and Jesse Merv coming up after Tyler Hubbard.

0: Missing with Tim and the Glory Boys this morning on KX94.7. It is 9:36. Kane Brown coming up with his latest, and Chris Stapleton will get us right back into another long ride of new country straight ahead.
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0: Number one for hot new country, KX 94.7, streaming it live on Google Home this morning with Tyler Joe Miller's doing what she does at 9:49. Jaden Dean coming up, and the latest from Casey Musgraves is next.
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0: We do got pockets of rain around KX country this morning. Might see a thunderstorm later on. A high of 30 today. It'll feel more like 38 with the Humidex. Heat warning still in effect. Will likely be in effect for the rest of the day, but temperatures are coming down to more reasonable levels for tomorrow and into next week. We've got mainly cloudy skies. Chances of more rain tonight. Overnight, we're down to 19. A mix of sun and cloud tomorrow. A high of 25. It'll feel like 32. Cloudy and 24 on Monday. It's 23 degrees right now in Hamilton, St. Catharines, and out in Toronto, still feeling like 30. There's weather and more at kxcountry.fm.

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2: Good morning. It's 10 o'clock. I'm Nick Hughes with KX News, making news this hour. It's going to be another hot one today. Environment Canada says this extreme heat should break by tomorrow, and today we'll see the highs in the 30s, but that's without the humidity. Team Canada faces their biggest test in team history this afternoon. They're in Texas for a meeting with Morocco for their first ever round of 16 match at the World Cup. A lot of fans are upset that the game isn't being played at one of the two Canadian stadiums. Toronto hosted its final World Cup match on Thursday. Two women from Burlington are being sentenced to life in prison with no chance of parole for 25 years. Beck Hamber and Brandy Cooney are convicted of first-degree murder in the death of a 12-year-old boy that they were caring for. The pair are guilty of unlawful confinement, assault with a weapon, and failure to provide the necessities of life. They took in two boys back in 2017, and they had plans to adopt them. A man who stole about $1 million worth of goods from a mall in Mississauga is facing charges. Police say this happened back in April at the Square One shopping center. Authorities were able to catch up with the man at his home, where a search warrant turned up most of the stolen clothing and jewelry. Well, the cost of flying is going up, but that's not stopping people from booking. Demand remains steady heading into peak travel season, even as the price of domestic economy airfares was up 11% compared to last year. Two companies are admitting to not following the rules on ticket resale prices, but they haven't been fined. StubHub and SeatGeek say they did not comply with Ontario's new law that bans the resale of concert and sports tickets above face value. Ontario says they won't hold back on bad actors, but they haven't confirmed whether any fines have been issued to either company. The World Cup round of 16 is underway. Canada takes on Morocco this afternoon in Houston. Canada has scored its first ever goal, won its first ever game, and advanced to the knockout stage for the first time in team history. Game time is 1 o'clock, and elsewhere, Paraguay plays France in Philadelphia. And the Toronto Blue Jays look to extend their win streak to 3 today. They're in Seattle taking on the Mariners. Shane Bieber gets the start. Weather is next.
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7: All right, we've got a mix of sun and cloud today. More cloud than sun right now. Still dealing with pockets of rain across parts of KX country this morning. The heat warning remains in effect. A high of 30 today. It'll feel closer to 38 with the humidity. Mainly cloudy with a chance of more rain into this evening. Overnight, we are down to 19 degrees. A little relief is on the way for tomorrow. Mix of sun and cloud. A high of 25. Feeling closer to 32. Cloudy and 24 on Monday. It is 24 degrees right now in the Hammer. 25 in both Oakville and Milton, feeling like 32. There's weather and more in KXCountry.fm. It is 10:04. Hey, it's Mikey. Good morning. Carter Faith on the way. Some Evan Burson too. Oh, and details on how we can get you to the Friday night at the Misty City Music Festival coming up shortly. Speaking of this guy, he's going to be down at Misty City. Here's John Party.

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1: 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You're about to hear Betty. Betty is my fun little take on a cheating song. Betty's a Betty right now, she's singing. And here's my new song.
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0: Number one for Hot New Country KX 94.7, Crystal Beach's own Evan Burson with South Side of Sober. Evan is going to be a part of the Misty City Music Festival, playing his hometown festival in September, and we can get you there. We've got tickets for the Friday night up for grabs. The Friday night at Misty City will be headlined by Jake Owen, Savannah Jade, Ryan Langdon, and a whole lot more going to be taking the stage at the Falls View Event Grounds on September the 18th. That's a Friday night, and we can get you there with some tickets if you click on the K Extras right now up on our website at kx947.fm. 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
2: 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Plenty of time to have some fun and help support animals in need. Thanks to Strode's Barbecue and Deli for making this trip possible. I'm Mitch in the KX947 Events Cruiser.
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5: There's a chance of some more rain, maybe a thunderstorm later on today. A high of 30 degrees. It'll feel closer to 38 with the Humidex. Heat warning remains in effect. Will likely be in effect for the remainder of the day, but there is some relief on the way. We've got cloudy skies tonight. Chance of some more rain. A low of 19. A mix of sun and cloud tomorrow with a high of 25. It'll feel like 32. And as we get into Monday, cloudy skies and a high of 24. It is 24 degrees right now in Hamilton and Milton. 25 in Oakville, feeling like 32. There's weather and more at kxcountry.fm. It's 10:23. The latest from Laney coming up as we get you right back into another long ride with Kenny Chesney.

0: Stephen Lee Olson's Out of Yours on KX 94.7 1036. Morning, Dan and Shay on the way in Shimbozi with a little help from Jelly Roll. We'll get us right back into another long ride of new country in less than two.
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2: 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You don't have to stay for the whole thing. 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It's a great opportunity just to go have some fun for a couple hours. 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You can do some resting if you get tired of dancing, but they also have a whole bunch of great prizes and so much more. 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I'm Mitch in the KX947 Events Cruiser.
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0: There's a chance of some more rain, risk of a thunderstorm today. A high of 30 degrees, feeling more like 38. That heat warning remains in effect. We've got cloudy skies tonight. Chance of some rain this evening with a low of 19. Temperature coming down tomorrow. We've got a mix of sun and cloud, a high of 25. Only feeling like 32 tomorrow. And as we roll into Monday with cloudy skies and a high of 24. It is 24 degrees right now in Hamilton and up in Milton. 25 in Oakville. Still feeling like 32. There is weather and more at kxcountry.fm. 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Morning, the round of 16 begins at 1 o'clock this afternoon as Team Canada goes up against Morocco. The boys are in tough this afternoon. The Moroccans are ranked 6th in the world, and head-to-head, 2 wins for Morocco, 0 for Team Canada, but I think that changes today. Let's go, boys. Let's get you right back into the tunes with some Luke Combs.

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2: Good morning, it's 11 o'clock. I'm Nick Hughes with KX News, making news this hour. Well, the heat wave continues. You'll notice a little bit of relief today. We'll see the highs in the 30s, but that's not including the humidity. In some areas, we could get as warm as 38 degrees, and that's a decrease from some of the highs we've seen this week. Environment Canada says this extreme heat should break by tomorrow. Team Canada is on the pitch today in Texas, taking on Morocco in the round of 16 at the World Cup. Morocco is the sixth-ranked team in the world, while Canada has advanced to the knockout stage for the first time in team history. Game time is 1 p.m. Two women from Burlington, convicted of first-degree murder in the death of a 12-year-old boy, are being sentenced to life in prison. Beck Hamber and Brandy Cooney are guilty of unlawful confinement, assault with a weapon, and failure to provide the necessities of life. They took in two boys back in 2017 and wanted to adopt them, and their sentence includes no chance of parole for 25 years. Two teenage boys are seriously hurt after an e-scooter crash in Etobicoke. It happened yesterday afternoon around 1:30 near Dundas and the East Mall. Investigators say they lost control while they were riding. One of the 12-year-old boys suffered life-threatening injuries. Peel police are charging a man after he stole nearly $1 million in goods from a store at the Square One Shopping Center in Mississauga. Investigators say he broke into the store and stole clothes and jewelry back in April, and police searched his house and they uncovered most of the items. StubHub and SeatGeek are admitting that they did not comply with Ontario's new law that bans the resale of concert and sports tickets above face value, although no fines or charges are listed for either business. The province has not confirmed whether they've issued any fines yet, but they do say they won't hesitate to hold bad actors to account. In sports, World Cup action continues today, and in just about 2 hours, Team Canada is on the pitch in Texas, taking on Morocco in the round of 16, and then at 5 o'clock, Paraguay meets France in Philly. And the Blue Jays are back at it this afternoon in Seattle. Toronto is sending Shane Bieber to the mound for Game 2 against the Mariners. Weather is next.
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5: All right, there's a chance of some rain, risk of a thunderstorm this afternoon. A high of 30 degrees, feeling like 38 with the humidity. Heat warning still in effect, but the temperature's coming down tomorrow. Mainly cloudy with a chance of some rain tonight. Overnight down to 19. We've got a mix of sun and cloud tomorrow. High of 25. More reasonable. It'll feel like 32 tomorrow, and as we get into Monday, cloudy skies and a high of 24. It is 24 degrees right now in Hamilton and Milton. 25 in Oakville, still feeling like 32. There's weather and more at KXCountry.fm. It's 11:04. Bailey coming up, some Riley Green too. Let's get you right back into another long ride of new country with Tyler Hubbard.

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0: 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Nate Haller's Thought About You, Riley Green 2 with Change My Mind. Riley's going to be dropping his brand new album, It's Just Me, on September the 18th. It is 11:17. How you doing? This is Mikey. Good morning. Appreciate the company on this 4th of July. It was on this day back in 1970. Legendary broadcaster Casey Kasem hosted his first Top 40 countdown. It was broadcast on just 7 a.m. radio stations on this date in 1970. In 96, Hotmail began. I still have my first Hotmail email address. It's ridiculous. And it was on this date, 97, NASA's Pathfinder space probe landed on the surface of Mars. I've got Vincent Mason, his latest, on the way. And Kane Brown gets us right back into another long ride of New Country straight ahead.
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4: A chance of some rain, risk of a thunderstorm today. High 29, feeling more like 37. Heat warning remains in effect, but that temperature coming down to more reasonable levels over the next couple of days. We've got mainly cloudy skies tonight. Chance of some rain this evening, the low of 18. Cloudy and 25 tomorrow. It'll feel like 32. Cloudy and 23 on Monday. It is 24 degrees right now in both Burlington and out in Mississauga. 25 in Brantford, feeling like 32. There's weather and more in KXCountry.fm, 1123. Morning, Morgan Wallen coming up. Some Vincent Mason, too, after we put a few K on this old Bigger Box with Kane Brown.

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0: 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Dean Brody and the Reklaws on the Hometown Heroes Tour. 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
2: Hey everyone, it's Mitch. 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And of course, just head on down. Have some fun. You can even bring your dogs. They have some water so your pups can stay cool. 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Thanks to Strode's Barbecue and Deli for making this trip possible. 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
0: Chances of some rain, risk of a thunderstorm this afternoon, a high of 29. It'll feel more like 37. That heat warning still in effect, but tomorrow temperatures coming down to a more comfortable level. We've got cloudy skies tonight. Chance of some rain this evening, a low of 18. Cloudy and 25 tomorrow, feeling like 32. Clouds remain for Monday with a high of 23. It's 24 degrees right now in both Burlington and out in Mississauga. It's 25 in Brantford, feeling like 32. There's weather and more at KX. kxcountry.fm. 11:52. The Jays are undefeated in July, baby. They are going for three in a row this afternoon. They're out in Seattle, T-Mobile Park, against the Mariners. It is a 4:10 first pitch this afternoon. The Biebs, Shane Bieber, on the mound for the Blue Jays. As we get you right back into the tunes, Jade Eagleson coming up after the latest from Kenny Chesney.

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How did I get so ill?

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2: Good afternoon. It's 12 o'clock. I'm Nick Hughes with KX News, making news this hour. Well, it's going to be another hot one today, but Environment Canada says this extreme heat should break tomorrow. We'll see highs in the 30s today, but that's without the humidity. Team Canada faces their biggest test in team history in 1 hour. They're in Texas for a meeting with Morocco for their first ever round of 16 match at the World Cup. A lot of fans are upset that the game is not being played at one of the two Canadian stadiums. Toronto hosted its final World Cup match on Thursday. Two women from Burlington are being sentenced to life in prison with no chance of parole for 25 years. Beck Hamber and Brandy Cooney are convicted of first-degree murder and the death of a 12-year-old boy that they were caring for. The pair are guilty of unlawful confinement, assault with a weapon, and failure to provide the necessities of life. They took in two boys back in 2017, and they had plans to adopt them. A man who stole about $1 million worth of goods from a mall in Mississauga is facing charges. Police say this happened back in April at the Square One shopping center. Authorities were able to catch up with the man at his home, where a search warrant turned up most of the stolen clothing and jewelry. The cost of flying is going up, but that's not stopping people from booking. Demand remains steady heading into peak travel season, even as the price of domestic economy airfare was up 11% compared to last year. Two companies are admitting to not following the rules on ticket resale prices, but they still haven't been fined. StubHub and SeatGeek say they did not comply with Ontario's new law that bans the resale of concert and sports tickets above face value. Ontario says they won't hold back on bad actors, but they haven't confirmed whether any fines have been issued to either company. The World Cup round of 16 is underway. Canada takes on Morocco this afternoon in Houston. Canada has scored its first ever goal, won its first ever game, and advanced to the knockout stage for the first time in team history. Game time is 1 o'clock, and elsewhere, Paraguay plays France in Philadelphia. And the Toronto Blue Jays look to extend their win streak to 3 today. They're in Seattle taking on the Mariners. Shane Bieber gets the start. Weather is next.
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6: There's a chance of some rain, risk of a thunderstorm this afternoon. A high of 29 today, feeling more like 37. That heat warning still in effect, but temperatures coming down to a more comfortable level starting tomorrow. We've got mainly cloudy skies tonight. Chance of some rain this evening. Overnight down to 18 degrees. Cloudy and 25 tomorrow. It'll feel like 32. And as we get into Monday, clouds and 23 degrees. It's 24 right now in both Hamilton and Toronto. It's 25 down in St. Catharines. Still feeling like 32. There's weather and more at KXCountry.fm. It's 12:04. We're going to ride with George Burge, Luke Bryan coming up. I'm actually wearing this young lady's t-shirt today as we roll into another long ride with Lainey Wilson.

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0: 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Kyle McKierney, his latest rear view. David Lee Murphy, too, with a little dust on the bottle at 12:18. The round of 16 begins at 1 o'clock this afternoon. Team Canada against Morocco. It is time to shock the world. Russell Dickerson coming up, and we're going to crack a cold one with Luke Combs up next.
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2: Hey, everyone, it's Mitch. You can head on down to downtown Dundas for Live and Local on until 3 o'clock today. Plenty of time to head on down and enjoy some live music. They got a whole bunch of games set up, maybe some prizes too, and just lots of family fun for the whole community to enjoy. It's completely free. Just head on down, have some fun. And of course, enjoy downtown Dundas. It's a beautiful little street to walk down, King Street down there. And of course, have some fun. Bring your dogs down. They got pup water bowls and, of course, lots of fun. So drop on by. It's on until 3 o'clock. If you can't make it down today, it's back every Saturday all summer long, 11 till 3, down at Memorial Square. That's the bank corner down in downtown Dundas. Enjoy Dundas. Enjoy the community. Grab some food. They got a whole bunch of great vendors down there. Have some fun. 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More information, KX947.fm. I'm Mitch in the KX947 Events Cruiser.
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0: Chance of some rain, risk of a thunderstorm this afternoon, high 29. We're going to be up around 37 with the humidex today, mainly cloudy with a chance of showers this evening as well, low of 18. Temperature coming down to a more reasonable level tomorrow. Cloudy, a high of 25, feeling like 32. Clouds and 23 on Monday. It is 24 degrees right now in both Hamilton and Toronto. It's 25 in St. Catharines, feeling like 32. There is weather and more at kxcountry.fm.

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0: 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It is 12:34. Jordan Davis coming up, and Shaboozy gets us right back into another long ride of new country in less than two.
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0: number one for Hot New Country KX 94.7. Streaming it live on Google Home this afternoon with Tebes. That's going to leave a memory, Jordan Davis, too. And while my world spins around, he's going to be rocking the park with Tucker Wetmore in London at Harris Park on the 16th. It is 12:46. The Rec Laws, Drake Milligan coming up, and Ella Langley with a little help from Morgan Wallen. We'll get us right back into another long ride of New Country straight ahead.
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2: Hey everyone, it's Mitch. I'm down here in Brantford for a barbecue, but not just any barbecue. 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You can drop on in, enjoy some lemonade, some barbecue. They had a whole bunch of fun activities too, a big raffle prize as well. It's at 169 Darling Street. It's on until 3 o'clock, so you got a little bit of time to get on down here and help support not only animals in need with Will's Animal Shelter, but also people in need of dialysis and a kidney transplant and so much more. So drop on in. They also have a great raffle basket too with a whole bunch of awesome stuff. It's $5 a ticket, $10 for 3 tickets, or $20 for 7 tickets, and 100% of proceeds are shared across Goodwill Good Karma and the Brantford Kidney Foundation. So come on down. It's on until 3 o'clock, 169 Darling Street in Brantford, and have some fun out here today in Brantford. I'm Mitch in the KX 94.7 Events Cruiser.
3: 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What will be the one word that describes your weekend?
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Chances more rain, risk of a thunderstorm this afternoon. High of 29, feeling more like 37 with the humidity. Heat warning still in effect. Mainly cloudy with a chance of showers this evening as well with a low of 18. Tomorrow, a bit more comfortable. Cloudy with a high of 25, feeling like 32. Clouds for Monday and a high of 23. It's 24 degrees right now in Hamilton and Toronto. 25 in St. Catharines, still feeling like 32. There is weather and more at kxcountry.fm. It's 10 to 1. I'm out of here. Let's do this again tomorrow, but until then, enjoy the rest of your day. Don't forget to be awesome, all right? As we get you right back into another long ride of New Country with Ella and Morgan.

0: Number one for Hot New Country, KX 94.7 Kane Brown with a woman and Cameron Whitcomb, Quitter. How are you doing? Thank you so much for making us part of your weekend. I'm Linda. And today, yes, it's America's 250th birthday as they are celebrating Independence Day. It's also National Caesar Salad Day, which is definitely one of my favorites. And I love making it homemade. You know, get the dressing going. I don't do the anchovies. I just don't like them. And if you're feeling adventurous, it's Sidewalk Egg Frying Day today. So see if that thing can cook when you crack it on the sidewalk.
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12: Well, there was a chance of some rain. Risk of a thunderstorm this afternoon. A high of 29, feeling more like 37. Cloudy skies, chance of showers this evening as well, with a low of 18. It's going to be cloudy tomorrow, but the temperature coming down to a more comfortable level. A high of 25, it'll feel like 32. And as we get into Monday, cloudy skies and a high of 23. There is weather and more at kxcountry.fm.

0: Tennille Towns with Sunshine's Free from KX94.7. We had Jason Aldean, too, with Dirt Road Anthem. Looking forward to his show at TD Coliseum in Hamilton on September the 17th. Carter Faith on the way. So is Luke Bryan and Shania.
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0: number one for Hot New Country, KX 94.7, Shania. Whose bed have your boots been under? And more about boots, knocking boots, Luke Bryan, who has joined forces with One A Day. You know, the multivitamin. One A Day. And Luke Bryan launching a limited edition multivitamin at Walmart. It'll be gummies. The bottle will cost about $9.97 and are available through September. Not sure what makes these so special, but Luke Bryan's getting his hand in on a few different things. Thank you for making us a part of your weekend. We have the Zac Brown Band coming up to kick off another long ride next.
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2: 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It's happening at 169 Darling Street in Brantford. I was just out there. It's on until 3 o'clock, so you got a little bit of time to head on down. It's a great little community, and of course, it's a lot of fun. They have a whole bunch of games set up. Loads of people are out there having some fun. They got their barbecue with a handful of different options, as well as lemonade, a handful of other drinks too, as well as a whole bunch of great prizes that you can enter to win as well. 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They have a coloring book, bookmarks, and so much more. 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It's on until 3. I'm Mitch in the KX94.7 Events Cruiser.
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0: time for Hot New Country, KX 94.7. Thomas Rhett with Jordan Davis. Ain't a bad life. Not bad for Joey Chestnut. He is a 1-20 favorite to win the Nathan's Famous Hot Dog Eating Contest. He actually prepares himself before, and he says that about 48 hours, a total of 2 days, will be his last real meal, and then he'll have a normal meal. And then he said it's pretty much a cleanse beforehand of lemon juice, water, a little bit of protein supplements. And the day of the contest, he gets up early, he drinks liquid, he does yoga, some burping exercises. He'll suck in his stomach and then hopes that there is room for 15, 16, and 17 pounds of food. Ugh.
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2: Hey everyone, it's Mitch. There's still some time for you to drop in and enjoy some line dancing with the Urban Cowboy and the Heart and Hope Animal Rescue Niagara. 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
11: KX Weather. Chance of showers, risk of a thunderstorm throughout the afternoon. A high of 29, feeling like 37. Cloudy with a chance of showers this evening as well, with a low of 18. Cloudy and 25 tomorrow. It'll feel closer to 32. Rolling into Monday with cloudy skies and a high of 23. There is weather and more at kxcountry.fm.

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2: 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I'm Mitch in the KX947 Events Cruiser.
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0: Number one for Hot New Country, KX 94.7, Corey Kant with Co Wetzel, Rocky Mountain Low. I'm loving that one. Tucker Wetmore was in there, Tennille Arts, and Jason Aldean, Don't Tell on Me. In a recent interview with People Magazine, he said he wears his cowboy hat no matter where he is. He said, quote, "You wear it in the South, no one bats an eye. Even the Midwest and Northeast, you wear it, no one cares." But he says, try wearing a cowboy hat in LA. He said, definitely a cowboy hat in LA makes you stand out a little bit. Yeah, I would think so. Pretty sure he'll be wearing that cowboy hat September the 17th when he plays TD Coliseum right here in Hamilton.
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17: Chance of showers, risk of a thunderstorm this afternoon, hanging around 37 with the Humidex. Mainly cloudy, chance of rain into this evening. Overnight, we are down to 18 degrees. Temperature coming down to a more comfortable level tomorrow and into next week. Cloudy skies tomorrow, a high of 25. It'll feel like 32. Cloudy and 23 on Monday. There is weather and more at kxcountry.fm.

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0: Number one for Hot New Country, KX 94.7, Aaron Goodwin, Boy Like Me, and Luke Combs, Sleepless in a Hotel Room. Great to have you along on our first weekend of July. I'm Linda with Taylor Swift, newly married Taylor, coming up. Some Jordan Davis and Nate Oller.
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0: 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KX Windsticker Wednesday returns this Wednesday. We actually didn't have it last week because of the Canada Day holiday. 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
2: 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Also, tomorrow is Sing for Mental Health. More information about that over on our events page, kx947.fm. But that's happening at Tracy's Place right on the corner of Upper James and Fennel. 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
1: 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Favorite country song. Well, our friends south of the border are celebrating their July 4th holiday today. And it was on this day in 1970 that Casey Kasem first hosted the American Top 40. It was first broadcast at 7 a.m. on various radio stations across the U.S. Also on this day in 1999, soccer player David Beckham married Victoria Adams. She was Posh Spice in Ireland. That's where they got married. So congratulations to them, 27 years together. Billy Currington coming up, so is Riley Green.
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8: Mainly cloudy with a chance of more rain this evening. Overnight, we're down to 18 degrees. Cloudy and 25 tomorrow. Feeling more like 32. Cloudy and 23 on Monday. There is weather and more at kxcountry.fm.

I saw the old man's face. 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

0: happened to me. Russell Dickerson from KX 94.7 and Worst Way, Riley Green. Still to come, Kane Brown, his latest, and we've got a classic from Nitty Gritty Dirt Band.
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0: 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Sully Burrows, Put It On Me. Nitty Gritty Dirt Band, Cadillac Ranch, and Kane Brownhead Woman. Oh, and Blake Shelton, too. Stay Country or Die Tryin'. If you missed it yesterday, Blake and Gwen celebrated their anniversary of 5 years. So happy anniversary, Blake and Gwen. Misty City Music Festival. Yeah. It'll be here before you know it, coming up in September. This week on our website at kx947.fm, we have tickets for you, pairs of passes for the Friday show. That's September the 18th with Jake Owen, Savannah Jade, Ryan Langdon, and many more. So enter to win, to try and win. 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
1: 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Our time together, I will be here until 7 o'clock. Thank you so much for making us a part of your weekend. Always a pleasure. So Durham will be off next week, and I did leave him a little wee to-do list. We'll see how many of those he will tackle. I mean, I help him out too, but I just like him to get a head start. Like, we want to paint one of our bathrooms, and he just needs to fill in the holes, do the sanding, get that tape up, and hey, I'll paint. I will.
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10: Mainly cloudy with a chance of showers into this evening. Overnight, we're down to 18 degrees. Cloudy and 25 tomorrow, feeling like 32. Cloudy and 23 on Monday. There is weather and more at kxcountry.fm.

0: together, James Barker Band from KX 94.7. And Jordan Davis, too, turn this truck around. New music coming up. Not sure if you've heard it yet, by Lainey Wilson, John Mayer. It's called Phone, Keys, Wallet. It's next.
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0: Number one for hot new country, KX 94.7, Megan Patrick. Safe place to break. And she is just glowing these days. I think her third trimester is getting close to coming to an end. Yeah, she looks fantastic. Her and Mitchell Tenpenny expecting a baby girl. Good luck to the happy couple. We've got George Strait coming up. Oh, yeah, the king of country. Some Megan Maroney and Luke Combs.
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0: 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I'm Linda. Mentioned earlier, it is, let's see, that sidewalk egg frying day. And when my boys were about 7 or 8, there was a bit of a heat wave like what we've experienced this past week. And I told them about cracking an egg on the sidewalk and let's see if it cooks. And we did it. And now the yolk part didn't really cook entirely, but boy, the white part of the egg, oh, it sizzled. So go for it. Try that. Egg on a sidewalk.
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0: That's going to leave a memory from Tay Bay on KX 94.7, Hardy 2, Truck Bed, and the Chicks. I know you were singing along to that one. And Goodbye, Earl. Still to come, Eric Church and Jason Aldean.
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0: 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And Jason Aldean, too, with Don't Tell on Me. I'm Linda. Just wrapping up my portion of the afternoon. 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

0: 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George Burge, Luke Bryan, what a great country music duet for summertime 2026. Ride, ride, ride. And Tim and the Glory Boys, they're taking me back road, kicking off another Saturday night at KX 94.7. I'm Derm. We're just after 7 o'clock, keeping cool. Looks like we get a little bit of a reprieve tomorrow with temperatures around 24 degrees. But man, that was a smoking hot week. A big thumbs up and a big salute to everyone working outside, working in the factories, working in the foundries this past week. Man, that was a scorcher. We're going to have a great Saturday night together. Let's enjoy. Let's turn the radio up. We've got Tim McGraw on the way. We've got music from Morgan Griffiths coming up, and Megan Maroney is next.
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0: 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Kyle McCarney, his Canadian country music debut, great song called Rearview. And a Tim McGraw classic, he's live in concert, RBC Amphitheater, a couple weeks away, July the 16th. I like it. I love it. I'm Durham. We've got the James Barker Band. We got Morgan Wallen coming up, and music from Old Dominion is next.
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0: 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Nate Holler, Thought About You, and Bailey Zimmerman's Religiously. As we're coming up on 8 o'clock, I'm Durham, KX 94.7. Once again this year, so proud to support the Ride for Dad Golden Horseshoe. 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You'll want to donate some money. 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We've got music from Riley Green, Brett Kissel coming up, and Big and Rich. They're kicking off another long ride of new country next.
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